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0: Kirk's 262, Lawton Dispatch. You can show us clear this thing on Skyline, transporting one patient non-emergent to Memorial Main this time.
1: Yes, that's clear.

127 dispatch. The 1075 on Highway 49 west of Mattache is a white BMW X3 with Oklahoma tag, Robert David Paul

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1: I need to show me a route to the Comanche County Memorial Hospital main with the ambulance.
0: Pepper.

127 to dispatch. Can I get a 44 on an Oklahoma driver's license number? John 00002946 47. Should come back to a William Arthur Kitchen Jr.

0: 330, go ahead.
1: Yes, ma'am. You can show me back 10-8. I'm 10-50. 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
0: Over.
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27, dispatch. On Highway 49 to 44 westbound on ramp is a black Honda Pilot with Oklahoma tag, Robert Ocean George 484.

0: 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Can we get a 44 on a Oklahoma driver's license number? Mary 122-409-760. Should come back to a Muhammad Zashan Khan King Henry Adam Nora.
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0: Thank you.
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1: The 1075 on Highway 49 in Mattache is a silver Hyundai Kona, Oklahoma tag, Robert David Mary 297.

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1: Go ahead.
0: Can I get a 28 for the Hyundai and then a 44 for a Minnesota driver's license number? Holy 112093749004. Should come back to a Irma Cervantes Leon.
1: Four, I'll give you that. Return in a minute. The 29's clear. The 28 comes back to a black 2022 Hyundai Kona Irma Leon. Address is going to be out of Minnesota. Correction. Address is going to be out of Missouri. Expiration is 3 of 2027. Insurance is from Berkeley Geico.

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0: 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Chattanooga Fire Department. State Highway 36, Southwest Airport Road. State Highway 36 and the Southwest Airport Road for an outside fire.
1: Chattanooga Fire to dispatch.
0: Go ahead.
1: Yes, ma'am, we're clear on that page. We'll be en route shortly.
0: Dispatch is clear.

0: 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I'm 10-8. Show me a route to that fire inspection.
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0: Wrong pages. What fireground?
1: Edgewater Park. He'll be on fireground four. Fireground four.

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1: Sending for 7 dispatch, show us on scene. 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

0: Just heard for sure. Right,
1: 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Three fire.
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1: Go ahead.
2: Hey, can you find out if the victim of the gunshot is native or not and let us know?
1: Four.

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1: Hey, 3:30. 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
2: Recording. Yes, traffic for us.
3: Yes, sir. I've got patients conscious and breathing. She's breathing at a higher rate than normal. She's been in the heat approximately since 2 o'clock. 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
1: Go ahead, sir.
0: That suspect's going to be non-native. It'll be ours once it gets cleared over here.
1: Okay, the male is non-native. I was just on something on with the Kona PD, and they're saying he was native.
0: 1050, non-native.
1: Okay, him and the female are going to be detained till further then. Can you arrange their transfer back to the SO?
0: 10-4, I can put them with me.
1: Okay, yeah, they'll need to stay separate. If you might ask for assistance from one of the officers up there, it'd be greatly appreciated.
0: Yeah, 10-4, can I take one? I'll take one.
1: Headquarters.
2: 322, go ahead.
1: At 322 headquarters, if you could just get the interview room ready to record, we'll put one in the interview room and probably one on the bench.
0: Thanks, sir.

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0: Pepper.

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1: 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Break this way, did you hear that?
2: I'm clear.

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0: Yeah, I'm at East Lake and Water Street.

0: 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Where's the 28?
1: It's a golf cart.
0: Network.

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1: Go ahead.
0: Hello, Oklahoma driver's license. Zebra 931-616-262.
1: Effort.
0: Should come back on the tie, Alan Michael McKittrick.
1: Effort.

0: 33, go ahead.
1: Yes, ma'am. I got one detained. I'm going to be en route to 288. It's going to be times one female. My target mileage is going to be 93078.
0: I'm getting a return for that 43.
2: One 44 dispatch, nothing on the driver's line.
0: Yes, sir, I'm not getting a return for it.
1: Go ahead, 34.
3: 10-4, check with headquarters. I believe the male you have, he's going to have a 44.
1: 10-4.

0: Yes, ma'am. Be advised the crime scene has been lifted at this time.
1: Pepper.
2: Go ahead.
3: Yes, sir. Do we have a detective at 288 at this time?
2: 10:50.
0: Go ahead. Should be en route here in the next few minutes.
3: 10-4, appreciate you, buddy.

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1: Okay, do you happen to have it right off hand?
0: M79.

0: far are you at?
1: Highway 58, just north of 49. With a white Toyota Corolla, Oklahoma, Sam Young Adam, 668.
0: How far?

0: Okay, 10-4. The new law that passed this year is they can do fireworks all year round now.
1: Claire, you wanted me to tweet to us?
0: Yeah, 10-4.
1: Pepper.
2: 127 dispatch.
1: Go ahead.
2: The 1075 on Highway 49, close to the Love's gas station. It is a black Hyundai SUV with California tag, 9 Young King Lincoln, 531.
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1: 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Should come back to a Chelsea Renee Domebo, David Ocean, Mary Edward Boy Ocean.

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For an outside fire, RP stating that he can see flames in a neighbor's backyard.

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0: Yes, sir. We have this call in Sterling. It's going to be for a lost missing animal. I know we don't have ACO out there. She just wanted to report it in case someone does end up finding her dog. What would you like me to do with it?
1: Ever.
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Dispatch to Kirk's EMS Engine 5, Kirk's EMS Engine 5, Southwest Lee Boulevard, Southwest 45th Street, Southwest Lee Boulevard, and Southwest 45th Street for an unknown age, male, unknown conscious, unknown breathing person down in the middle of the road.

Since that's two, engine 8, verse 8, engine 8, verse 8, Southwest Coombs Road, Southwest 82nd Street, Southwest Coombs Road, and Southwest 82nd Street for a grass fire.

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1: 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Kind of explained we're not able to do much, but I will 81 the area to see if I can find her animals.
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Metis Park 127, Metis Park 124. What's your 20? Stony Point and 49. I'll be on my way there in a minute.

0: 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I'll be 10-8 from 288 en route to Memorial, Maine.
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1: Air 29-1050, 28 comes back to Blue 2005, Dodge, Sam, Queen 1 to James Roberts. Address is out of Lawton, expiration is 6, 2028. 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
0: 3rd and Madison on Oklahoma, Robert David Tom, 223. Need a 40 series out of Oklahoma when you're ready.

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0: Muhabbet.
1: Yes, sir. 41st for Amy Carroll, still not clear. 43 comes back to a valid beach basis. Expiration is 12 of 2028.

0: dispatch to Memorial EMS, Indiahoma First Responders, Memorial EMS, Indiahoma First Responders, EMR, 21468 West Gore Boulevard, 21468 West Gore Boulevard, 45-year-old male, not conscious, not breathing. Traffic will be on fire ground 3, end of first page, 2230.
1: The same individual, address is going to be out of Chattanooga, expiration is 3/27 of 2027, and insurance is a Bermuda State Farm.

First responders, EMR 21468 West Gore Boulevard, 21468 West Gore Boulevard on a 45-year-old male, not conscious, not breathing. EMS is en route. Traffic will be on fire ground 3 and a second and final for India Homa 2232.

0: Any assistance?
1: Will do. I'm sorry, 2-10-9. Never. West Gore Boulevard, 21468 West Gore Boulevard, India Home of Fire is requesting assistance. 45-year-old male, not conscious, not breathing. First page for cash, 2233.

0: Dispatch to Cash First Responders, Cash First Responders, EMR 21468 West Gore Boulevard, 21468 West Gore Boulevard. India Home is requesting your assistance for a 45-year-old male, not conscious, not breathing. Traffic will be on fire around 3. End of second and final for Cash 2234.
1: Cash is clear. Dispatch will be en route shortly.
0: I'm clear. They are requesting the cardiac monitor and assistance with the code.
1: We're clear. Which fire ground did you say?

0: Yeah, Homer 143, Hanks County, anybody else answer it?
1: 139 and 136, acknowledged, requested cash, cash acknowledged.
0: Just 411 Fire Ground, are we on? I'm in ground. POV.
1: Fire Ground 3.
2: The Corridor apartment in the black Volkswagen.
1: Has not arrived on scene.

Dispatch, the unit's responding to West Gore. The caller is advising the address on his mail is 21453 West Gore Boulevard. She's not sure if it's 21468 or 21453.

0: 46 to cache base. Go ahead and go. I'm going to go POV.
1: Go ahead.
2: Yes, ma'am. Show me out on SFS, please.
1: I'm clear. Do you need a back?
2: No, I think 182 is headed this way. I'm 10-2 right now.

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But I advise it is trust that they are en route.

0: Yes, sir. The address 21453 West 4 is Trust Tunnison Route.
1: 10-4, ma'am. Thank you.
2: I'm 407 North Lakeside. I'll be burning trees and limbs until 0200.
3: That's 1044 is my ID card.
0: Go ahead.
3: It's going to be out of Oklahoma. John 994044. 8, correction, 581.

0: and I cut you off.
1: Yes, ma'am, it's 329. It'll be 75 Southwest 27th and Southwest A is in Adam. It's me, Oklahoma, Robert David King, 214.
0: Pepper.
2: 333, I was just letting you know, or dispatch, I was just letting you know that I 1022 that last call.
0: Yes, sir, I'm clear.
3: Chad, or Indy Homa, 143, say Trump.
0: Clear, Indy Homa, 143.

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1: Yes, we got Kona PD en route, they believe it's trust.
2: Three point nine.
3: Ever.

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2: Hand down everybody that's responding to this incident.
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1: 13 is clear on traffic, thank you.
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0: Yes, sir. Kona is wanting us to give them a patient update.
1: Patient is obvious. 10-7.
0: I'm clear. Thank you.

This is all units. Southeast 120th, Southeast Lee, Southeast 1203, Southeast Lee. White Chevy speeding, heading towards Lawton, driving wrong side of the road. Repeat, it's heading. Correction.

0: plus 3033.
1: Good.
0: Yes, sir. I have a call with Martin RP stating that last time she called for a female named Angela for a PO. I guess Angela's at this 20 and she wants a PO to be served to Angela.
1: Yes, ma'am. If I recall the same one I'm thinking of, that we didn't have that PO. Can I get that number and I'll double check?

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1: 10-4, thank you.
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0: Go ahead.
1: Yes, ma'am. I'll be 10-7. You'll have a wonderful night.
0: 10-4. Have a good night. Well, 52, 1090s.

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1: Yes, ma'am. Can you show me out at 1413 Northwest Hoover Avenue? I'm going to attempt PO2026406.
0: Jennifer.

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All traffic will be on 5 round 4, end of first page at 2319.

0: 18602 Southeast Coombs Road, 18602 Southeast Coombs Road, 76-year-old male, conscious, breathing, fall. All traffic will be on fire ground four, end of second page at 2320.
1: Yes, ma'am. I'll be back 10-8.
2: Pepper.

0: pretty safe this first.
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0: 10-10. Have a good night.
1: 10-4. Have a good night. 2 Southeast Coombs Road, 18602 Southeast Coombs Road, 76-year-old male, conscious, breathing, fall, all traffic will be on fire ground 4, end of first page at 2322.

dispatched to Cox's Store First Responders, Cox's Store First Responders, 18602 Southeast Coombs Road, 18602 Southeast Coombs Road, 76-year-old male, unconscious, breathing, fall. All traffic will be on fire ground 4, end of second page at 2323.

Evacuate Hewlin First Responders, Hewlin First Responders, 18602 Southeast Coombs Road, 18602 Southeast Coombs Road, 76-year-old male, conscious, breathing, fall. All traffic will be on fire ground 4, fire ground 4, and the first page at 2324.

Dispatch to Hewlin First Responders. Hewlin First Responders, 18602 Southeast Coombs Road, 18602 Southeast Coombs Road, 76-year-old male, conscious, breathing, fall. All traffic will be on fire ground four, and the second page at 2326.

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1: Dispatcher, this is Ron. I believe we're having radio issues, but we've been around for a few minutes. Paramedic unit.
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All traffic will be on fire ground four, and the first page at 2327.

0: 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Do you have a medic unit in route?
1: Yes, sir. Kirk's 261 is in route.
0: Received. Could you stand down any other fire units? Bethel 14 will be in route shortly.
1: I'm clear, Bethel 14.
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0: 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Fire Mound First Responders, this is a cancellation page for 18602 Southeast Coombs Road. Again, this is cancellation page at 2329.
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0: Yes, I'm all cash in to clear, back in service, back on fire main.
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0: 182 dispatch 75. And we're going to be on 8th and Huddleston Drive. Hey, Oklahoma Place, Victor Young, George, 188.
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1: 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Thank you.

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0: 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Thank you, ma'am.
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0: 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Thank you, ma'am.
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3: I'll be 1075 on Highway 49 west of Mattache. It's a black Chevy Tahoe with Oklahoma tag. Paul Edward Tom 442.
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1: Can I get a 28 on that Tahoe and then a 4344 on a Oklahoma driver's license number? Robert 083-028-508. Should come back to Ashley Marie Murray.

for Chevy Tahoe to Ashley Murray. Address is going to be out of Lawton. Expiration is 1 of 2028. Insurance is confirmed through American Farmers.

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0: be 1075 on Highway 49 next to the Love's gas station. Is a red Toyota Tacoma with Arkansas tag. Boy, Mary, John, 95, Ida.
1: 4. This has that 333.
2: Yes, ma'am, go ahead.
1: Yes, sir, we have a call at Northwest Mears Porter Hill Road and Northwest Stony Point Road. Mears Porter Hill, Northwest Stony Point Road. Signal 87, female walking near the old school, white female dress, no shoes. Walking westbound.
2: 10-4, I'll be in route.
1: 10-4.

Dispatch to Engine 2, Ladder 1, Memorial EMS. Engine 2, Ladder 1, Memorial EMS. 1409 Southwest Pennsylvania Avenue. 1409 Southwest Pennsylvania Avenue. For an unknown age baby, not conscious, not breathing. This is Echo Level.

0: And I got a 43-44 on a Arkansas driver's license. Driver's license number is 941-217-529. Should come back to a Noah Nathaniel Pollock.
1: Seven.

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1: Reports are clear from NOAA. 43 comes back today, valid D David. Expiration is 9 of 23.
0: Thank you.

0: Yes, that's 333.
1: Go ahead.
0: Yes, sir. We received another call from the female. She's now sitting in the middle of the road. RP almost hit her.
1: 10-4, ma'am.

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1: Yes, I'll take that call.
0: Never.

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0: Go ahead.
1: Yes, ma'am. I'll be 1014 times one male from CC, correction, from 288 en route to his address. Drop him off.
0: That works.
1: Stand by for the address. And it's going to be 369 Skyline Road.
0: That works.

0: Go ahead, go ahead.
1: Yes, sir. Give me a 21, please.
0: 10-4.

0: Yes, ma'am. I got a 1050 contract right here on here. Sporting Hills and Stony Point. I'll be back tonight.
1: Pepper.

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0: One-24, same traffic. Thank you.
1: 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Thank you.

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0: 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Also, you can go on the clear that call for the fireworks. 81 there, again, pretty quiet now. Everything's 10-2.
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1: I'm clear.

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such Memorial EMS, Cash First Responders, Memorial EMS, Cash First Responders, 224 Northwest Granite, 224 Northwest Granite Avenue, 31-year-old male, conscious, difficulty breathing, all traffic will be on fire ground 3, in the first stage at 0233.

0: 324.
1: Go ahead.
0: I've got a 66 at Bronze and Elgin, and 329 is on that 75.
2: 328 Express, I'll take that.
3: 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If you're with 28, I can take that
2: 66. Four, sir.
0: I'm clear for 333 and out.

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0: Yes, sir. We're just going to call up Usher PD headquarters. Jake is advising his 28th makeup officer at the police station that his girlfriend's 18 and having an issue with her parents.

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1: I don't hear anything.
2: 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Can you turn right?
1: Yes, ma'am. 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
1: 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I did 21 and back. Said his ETA 16 minutes and he'll be in a red Ford F-150.
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0: 325. 328, go ahead. Tim, I'll be on 23rd in Baltimore. 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
1: 10-4.
2: Clear 339. 333 dispatch 1035. 333, go ahead. Yes, 333. I'll be out on 277 and the I-44 east on ramp. With the Oklahoma Edward Frank George 899.
1: 10-4. Who is best, sir?

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2: 333 dispatch. I'll be back 10-8 for 1.
1: Yeah, 333.

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0: 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We're clear and responding. 2809 Northwest 21st.
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0: 324 and 329.
1: 29, go ahead.
0: Yeah, was that red tag vehicle still out there on Highway 7 and Trail?
1: Yeah, when I went through responding to that call earlier tonight, I did not pay attention. 333 is out there right now looking for it.
0: Okay, 10-4, sounds good.

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to flash Kirksey message in 4, Kirksey message in 4, 2222 Northwest Hoover Avenue, 2222 Northwest Hoover Avenue, Apartment C, C's in Charles, being out with PD for an overdose, 76-year-old female, conscious, breathing.

0: X262, Lawton Dispatch, show us all the same with engine 4. What was that apartment number again?
1: Season Charlie.

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Uncertainty strikes. I was surrounded. 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
0: You can go ahead and clear this call. This was concerning an incident that took place in Custer County. They're going to make contact with Custer County in the morning.
1: Pepper.

0: 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We'll be clear at Hoover, transporting one non-emergent to Memorial.
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0: This has 329. Yes, I have a commercial burglary alarm. Dollar General 13501 Southeast Lee Boulevard, 13501 Southeast Lee, main door.
1: 10-4.
2: 328 I'll take that. I'm close to that.
1: 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Thank you, sir.
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This is Delta Level.

0: 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This is Charlie Level.
1: Please, the 5 to responding on fire ground 1 to 59th Street.
2: Go ahead.
0: Yes, sir. I'm on number 1 hang up, 14287 Northeast Gleeman Road. 14287 Northeast Gleeman. That's 50 on callback.
2: Ten four.

Dispatch to Memorial EMS, Engine 1, Memorial EMS, Engine 1, 1126 Southwest Georgia Avenue, 1126 Southwest Georgia Avenue. PD is requesting you for a 70-year-old female, conscious, breathing, blood pressure issues.

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3: 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You can show us on scene. What lot number was it?
1: Lot 34, lot 34.

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2: I'll be 1022, off ice. 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I'll be 107.

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1: 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Thank you.
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0: 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Yes, ma'am. 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
1: Or do we have patient information?
0: He's on the floor, right side. He's got the cell phone next to him.

0: 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He is breathing. 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
1: Well, man.
0: Yes, ma'am. Also, he is prone to having seizures.
2: Stanford. 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Kirk CMS, Elgin First Responders. 14287 Northeast Cleveland Road. 14287 Northeast Cleveland Road. SO is requesting you for an 80-year-old male, not conscious, breathing. All traffic will be on Fire Ground 3. Fire Ground 3, in the first page at 0531.

0: 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SO is requesting you for an 80-year-old male, not conscious, breathing. All traffic will be on fire ground 3, fire ground 3, end of second page at 0532.
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1: 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The individual's being transported by Kirch to Memorial, Maine. I'll be back tonight.

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1: Okay, I'm clear. 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
3: 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Moving to fire ground 2 on a legal fire pit.

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0: 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Nothing soon. We'll be investigating. Agent 5, we'll have 49th Street command.
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0: Cinefra.
1: 328, go ahead.
0: Yes, ma'am. May you please show me going north on I-44, my marker 42, with Oklahoma tag, Tom Frank, Nora 179.

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EMR at 2259 Northwest 40th Street, 2259 Northwest 40th Street for a 35-year-old female, conscious and breathing. This is a sick patient with an altered mental status.

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0: Dispatcher Kirk 261, were you clear on the address?
1: I have 2259 Northwest 40th Street, is that correct?
0: Yeah, 10-4. Your radio is coming in a little static. It almost sounded like you said William Street. My apologies.
1: You're fine. Thank you.

0: 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Memorial EMS Rescue 4, being route to the Walmart on Sheridan, 1002 Northwest Sheridan Road, 1002 Northwest Sheridan Road. For an unknown patient information, this is a person that is being kicked out of the store, reported to be not alert and drooling on themselves. PD is en route as well.
1: That's 3% in the next available unit. Rescue 4 is fire zone.
2: Rescue 4 to dispatch, you're going to have to send another unit on that call. Rescue 4 is unable to respond to that.
0: Dispatch, spare.

0: Dispatch to Engine 5, being route to the Walmart in Sheridan, 1002 Northwest Sheridan Road, 1002 Northwest Sheridan Road. This is for an unwanted guest. PD is en route. The person is reported to be not alert and drooling on themselves. Memorial is also en route to this call.
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0: 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It's a 19-year-old male, and they will be on the grocery entrance side.
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1: Go ahead.
0: Yes, ma'am. I'll be at Highway 62 and just south of 5. It's going to be at Oklahoma Edward William Paul 039.
1: Okay.

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0: 44 is for Denfield. They're going to be clear. 43 is valid. Class D is in David with an expiration of 131 of 32. E29 is clear. 28 comes back to him in a gold 2007 Ford Model F-150. Expiration is going to be 731 of 28. Insurance confirmed through Geico.
1: 10-4, ma'am. Thank you.
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0: Dispatch to Kirk CMS, Elgin First Responders. Kirk CMS, Elgin First Responders. EMR at 509 4th Street, 509 4th Street. For a 73-year-old female, conscious and breathing, this is a fall patient. All traffic will be on fire ground 3, fire ground 3, first page at 704.
1: By second, be advised, have 767 and route to 509 4th Street, 509 number 4th Street. It's going to be for a 73-year-old female, conscious, breathing, is fallen, no injury.

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1: Still staging at this time. 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
0: 10-4, thank you.

0: 7. 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
2: And rescue one en route.

Dispatch to Memorial EMS, Engine 6, Memorial EMS, Engine 6, EMR at Murata Retirement, 3610, Southeast Huntington Circle, 3610, Southeast Huntington Circle, room 328, for a 95-year-old female, conscious and breathing, fall patient.

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1: 331, go ahead.
0: I-44, mile marker 47. It's I-44, mile marker 47, southbound. Had a female that was driving in the wrong lane, going the wrong direction. She's now pulled over into the median. Female in the vehicle is going to be crying, ask our caller to call 911. We're still trying to get further.
1: 10 of 1, Ralph.
0: I'm clear. 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
1: 31 clear.
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1: Right, that's clear.
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1: 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Good morning and have a great day, guys. 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

0: 31 dispatch. Can I get a 43, 44 when ready?
1: Go ahead.
0: Be Paul 083-938-680. And did you say OHP is en route?
1: Yes, there they are.
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0: 44 is for Shane. Are going to be clear. 43 is valid. Class D is in David with an expiration of 12/31 of 28. The 29 is clear. 28 comes back to a Trey McNair, black 2020 Kia Forte, expiration 7/31 of 26. Insurance confirms Rebecca. You're welcome.

0: 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Engine 1 via paramedic unit.
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4: 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Engine 3 is a paramedic unit.
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1: I'm clear.

Dispatch to India, home of first responders. India, home of first responders. Being route to 21453 West Gore Boulevard, 21453 West Gore Boulevard. This is in regards to a request from Kona requesting a lift assist. All traffic will be on fire round 3. Fire round 3, first page, 850.

Dispatch to Kirk CMS, Engine 4. Kirk CMS, Engine 4, EMR at 1700 Northwest Fort Sill Boulevard, 1700 Northwest Fort Sill Boulevard at Lawton Post Acute and Rehab. Room 144, bed 1 for a 68-year-old female, conscious and breathing, reported to have passed out.

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2: Dispatch to India Home of First Responders. India Home of First Responders, be en route to 21453 West Gore Boulevard, 21453 West Gore Boulevard. 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All traffic will be on Fire Ground 3, Fire Ground 3, second page at 852.

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Cash First Responders, be en route to 21453 West Gore Boulevard, 21453 West Gore Boulevard. 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All traffic will be on Fire Ground 3. Fire Ground 3, first page at 853 with no response from India Homa. Dispatch is clear. Dispatch to Cash First Responders. Cash First Responders, be en route to 21453 West Gore Boulevard, 21453 West Gore Boulevard. 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All traffic on Fire Ground 3, Fire Ground 3, second page at 854.

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0: 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I'll be out at Northwest Church of Christ. 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

Dispatch to Memorial EMS, Engine 5, Memorial EMS, Engine 5, EMR at 2815 Southwest Ayers and Ida Avenue, 2815 Southwest Ayers and Ida Avenue for a 34-year-old female, conscious and breathing with chest pain.

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2: 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We'll have I Avenue come in.
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0: Dispatch 327. A trespassing call at 510 Northwest McCracken Road, 510 Northwest McCracken Road. Make contact with Brandon Hall. He advised that there is a Judy Young on scene, white female, wearing a blue dress, and that she's not supposed to be there.
1: Okay, 10-4, can you advise if there's a protective order or anything in place?
0: We're trying to get that information out of him now. I'm showing on OSCN that he had filed for one, but it was denied.
1: Okay, 10-4.

0: 3023 dispatch, being around the back.
1: Sounds clear. Just be advised, there's also alerts and hazards on this house for possible drug substance abuse and domestic situations between these two.
2: Dispatch to Kirk CMS Squad 5, Kirk CMS Squad 5, being route to 1005 Southwest 28th Street, 1005 Southwest 28th Street. This is for an unknown patient information reporting suicide threats. PD is en route.
3: 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She'll send that to ARCS.

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1: Yes, I did.
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0: 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All cash units clear off this call. 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

0: be advised of 767 and Route 2108 North Main Street. It's 108 North Main Street, Indiana. It's going to be for a 61-year-old male, not conscious, is breathing, just passing out.
1: This Memorial EMS, Indiana First Responders, being route to 108 South Main Street, 108 South Main Street, for a 61-year-old male, not conscious, breathing, reporting to have fainted. All traffic be on Fire Ground 3, Fire Ground 3, first page at 1019.

Dispatch to Indiana First Responders. Indiana First Responders, EMR at 108 South Main Street. 108 South Main Street for a 61-year-old male, not conscious, breathing, reporting to have passed out. All traffic on Fire Ground 3, Fire Ground 3, second page, 1020.

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1: 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Can you repeat the address?
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EMR at the jail, 100 South Railroad Street, for a 53-year-old male, conscious with difficulty breathing.

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0: 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We're moving to Fire Main. One patient being transported, counting.
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0: Yes, ma'am. Be 10A, 10-6 at the Sheridan Walmart on special.
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0: 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We have arrived at Memorial Southwest.
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1: Dispatch to Kirk CMS, Sterling First Responders. Kirk CMS, Sterling First Responders. Being route to the corner of West Campbell Street and North 3rd Avenue. West Campbell Street and North 3rd Avenue for a crash alert. Unknown injuries at this time. All traffic will be on fire ground 3. Fire ground 3. First page at 1144.
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0: Here, Sterling Chief. You're on fire ground two right now, though.
1: Please.
0: Dispatch, fair. Dispatch to Sterling First Responders. Sterling First Responders, be en route to West Campbell Street and North 3rd Avenue. West Campbell Street and North 3rd Avenue for a traffic collision, unknown injuries. This is a crash alert. All traffic on Fire Ground 3. Fire Ground 3, second page, 1145.
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0: Make sure that address is correct.
1: Yes, we were provided West Campbell Street and North 3rd Avenue. It was a crash alert. Very possible that it's just like a phone that fell off of a car or something, but we have to send people to

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1: 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Sterling PD also clear off of this.
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0: I have a welfare check call coming at 310 North Mountain Meadow Drive. It's 310 North Mountain Meadow Drive. It's going to be in cash. It's going to be on a Caitlin Middleton. 2 days ago, she had sent our caller some suicidal threats, and they're wanting a welfare check done on her now.
1: Your folks don't come in.
2: Is there a premise history there?
0: There is suicidal threats on the 9th. Other than that, there's nothing related to this call.

0: going through the previous call history, the call on the 9th, in reference to this same female making suicidal threats, there was mention that there is another male that is in the house, that he does own firearms. I'm unclear if he's going to be on scene now or not.
1: Hey, 10-4, do we know if the firearms are locked up or if they're accessible?
0: The only thing I have to go on, again, is from the call on the 9th, and they were in a safe that day. Our caller does not know if the male's even on scene or if the firearms are out.
1: Okay, 10-4, thank you.
2: Kirk CMS, Engine 5. Kirk CMS, Engine 5. EMR 204 Northwest 44th Street at the Pecan Valley Apartment. 204 Northwest 44th Street, Apartment D as in David. Unknown patient information. This is a medical alarm.

Dispatch all units, also be advised, I have tried to reach Cash 182 on the radio, and I've tried his 21 three times, and I'm having 1050 with him. I'm showing him to be 10-8 as of 10 hours ago.

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1: I've tried to call him. He marked himself 10-8 at headquarters 10 hours ago. There's been no radio traffic from him since then. I'm going to continue to try to reach his 21.
0: Clear. 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

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I got another commercial burglary alarm coming in from Indiana Public Schools, 307 Chavada Street.

Dispatch to Memorial EMS, Engine 5, Memorial EMS, Engine 5, EMR at 5201 Southwest Lee Boulevard, 5201 Southwest Lee Boulevard at the Arvis. This is in reference to a welfare check reporting an unknown age male was falling and drooling. PD is en route.

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0: Made contact with the Dakota at the residence. States that she's not here. We did a check of the house. She isn't at this residence. He hasn't seen her since Thursday when she voluntarily left with a Cache PD officer. Has not had contact with her either.
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Department. 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

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Kirk CMS Engine 4, being routed to the corner of West Gore Boulevard and Southwest 25th Street. West Gore Boulevard and Southwest 25th Street. Unknown patient information. The RP is reporting that a person is laying on the floor. Cannot tell if they're conscious or breathing.

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Kirk CMS, Paradise Valley First Responders. Being route to 26064, State Highway 58. 26064, State Highway 58. This is for a car crash alert, unknown injuries at this time. All traffic will be on fire ground 3, first stage at 1347.

Dispatch to Paradise Valley First Responders. Paradise Valley First Responders. The cancellation page for 26064 State Highway 58. 260-64 State Highway 58. They called back and confirmed there was no accident.

0: calling on me tonight.
1: Okay, sir. Good afternoon.
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0: Okay.

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1: 10-4, I'm en route.
0: Okay.
1: This ETA is 5-6.
0: Okay.
2: I'll be en route also from the refuge.
0: Okay.

0: 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It was very muffled. I was not clear on your traffic. Please 10-9.
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1: I'm clear, sir.

on 277 going towards Fletcher, there's a silver Toyota Camry all over the road. Does have Comanche Nation tags. It's got a taped on driver's side mirror.

0: through 23 dispatch.
1: Go ahead.
0: Is going to remain on the same with Jono for just a little bit longer.
1: Okay.
0: Yeah, west side, hold it. Cindy,
1: you have no calls holding.

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Going to have a white male, about 45 years old, driving.

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1: State Highway 17, Osterio and Elgin. I'll be out with Lincoln, Nora, William, 625.
0: And 625.

Dispatch to Kirk CMS, Engine 4, Kirk CMS, Engine 4, EMR at 1709 Northwest Ferris Avenue, 1709 Northwest Ferris Avenue for a 60-year-old male, conscious and breathing, possibly having a stroke.

air is clear and on scene already. We got down power lines at 298 East Lake Drive. That's 298 East Lake Drive in Medicine Park. Dispatch, all units also be advised, have a controlled burn at 170 Northwest DeLuca Drive. It's 170 Northwest DeLuca Drive.

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1: 10-50, ma'am.
0: Thank you.
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Dispatch to Memorial EMS, Engine 6, Memorial EMS, Engine 6, EMR at 115 Northeast 48th Street, 115 Northeast 48th Street for a 50-year-old male conscious with difficulty breathing.

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1: Sorry, it was very muffled. Was that 139?
0: 135.
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1: Yes, ma'am. Address update of 116 Northeast 48th Street. That's 116 Northeast 48th and fire's hitting an ETA.
2: ETA is about 2 minutes for 117.
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3: Southwest 82nd Street and Southwest Bishop Road. At Southwest 82 Street and Southwest Bishop Road, I've got a small tractor trailer blocking the northbound lanes.
4: Coming around.
3: Clear, thank you, ma'am.

that's to Kirk's Ambulance, Engine 2. Kirk's Ambulance, Engine 2, EMR 1902 Southwest NH Jones. 1902 Southwest NH Jones, on a 55-year-of-age female, conscious breathing, had a seizure.

Your CAD for further, I need you to stage for PD.

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Cache Fire Department, control burn in your area at 2525 Southwest Post Oak Road, 2525 Southwest Post Oak Road.

0: Look what the truck driver, he's broken down at the moment. He was instructed to try to prime his fuel pump, and if that doesn't work, then we'll go ahead and call in the 56.
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0: 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We're clearing off of NH Jones. 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
2: I've personal medic 5, respond to 6143, Edwards, 6143, Edwards Street, 24 year of age, male, conscious and breathing, has severe back pain.
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2: 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He's going to be on the second floor CQ area. They're advising there is an elevator available.

0: advise that this patient was diagnosed the other day with a mental health disorder causing pseudo seizures.
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0: Good copy. The caller was originally concerned that he was having a seizure. However, your patient is able to walk, talk, and respond appropriately to all questions.
1: Roger that. That's a good copy.
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0: dispatched to Memorial EMS Ladder 1, Memorial EMS Ladder 1, EMR at 4511 Northeast Bell Avenue, 4511 Northeast Bell Avenue, for a 58-year-old female, conscious and breathing. This is a fall patient.
1: Nice, we're clear 11th Street. We'll take that call.
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Kirk CMS, Ladder 1, EMR at 106 Northwest 6th Street. 106 Northwest 6th Street for a 60-year-old female, conscious and breathing, palpation.

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0: 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He's still on the phone with the RP. We kicked in and he wanted to come to the front door and it's locked.
1: Information.
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Dispatch to Engine 3. 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
2: Dispatch to Memorial EMS Engine 7, Memorial EMS Engine 7, being route to 132 Southwest 75th Street, 132 Southwest 75th Street, in reference to a past assault, PD's en route.
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2: 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Engine 7 does pass. Is there anybody still on the scene?
0: Engine 3 is on the scene. We'll have VA come in.
3: 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Engine 7, as far as we know, there is still a patient on scene.

0: are no longer in contact with them. It was an anonymous report. They're reporting that there's a secondary address that PD's going to investigate this address first.
1: In 7th place.

0: 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Should come back to a Jennifer Munn.
1: I'm sorry, I want to repeat that back to you to make sure I have it correct. 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
0: 10-4, that's correct.
1: I'm clear.
2: Kirk's 261, 261 dispatch. We're going to take the call on Jefferson.

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1: 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Memorial 121, the address update is going to be 2818 Southwest G as in George Avenue, 2818 Southwest G Avenue. Dispatch to Engine 5, Engine 5, being routed 2818 Southwest G Avenue, 2818 Southwest G as in George Avenue, in reference to a past assault, PD is en route, as well as Memorial.
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5: .44 is for Jennifer Minner, going to be clear. .43 is valid. Class D is in David. Expiration is going to be 12/31/29. The 28 is going to be white 2021 Jeep Wrangler registered to her. Expiration is going to be 1/31/27. Insurance confirmed through State Farm. 29 clear.
4: 10/4, thank you.
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0: Oklahoma, Sam, Tom, Robert, 411, WFI 44, eastbound, 53.

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0: 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Kirk's EMS, Porter Hill First Responders. EMR at 358, here for a drive. 358, here for a drive for an 80-year-old male, conscious and breathing. This is a medical alarm activation. All traffic will be on fire ground three, first stage at 1743.
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2: Yes, on I am responding, please.
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0: Last unit, can you re-identify in 258 and responders? This is upgraded to a fall patient.
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0: at 3:31. I have a call about a cow in distress at Northeast Cash Road and Northeast Trail Road. It's Northeast Cash Road and Northeast Trail Road. She could not tell us why it is in distress. She just thinks it is.
1: Ten four.

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I have a red Chevy pickup that is speeding and swerving all over the red

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2: 58 left dispatch, we're going to have proceed with the system.
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Where's the 1050? 43 comes back to Shandell, Cristel, Martinez, Sosa, Adelot, and Valaclas, Diaz, and David. Expiration is 010. Excuse me. It's 10 of 26. 29 is 1050. Standby on the 28 information.

28 comes back to a 2010 Buick Enclave, maroon in color, to Shandell Martinez and Beverly Raymond. Shows to be out of Lawton. Expiration 08 of 26. Insurance is confirmed through Western.

0: 161, tell me, was that a 2018 Buick M5?
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132 County, I'm going to be 1075. Pulling me on 277 Watts with Comanche Nation tag Mary Tom Sam 268. Should come back to a red and colored Chevy Colorado.

0: Diana.
1: The Oklahoma driver's license, Adam 088-139-564, should come back to a Christian Ascano.
0: Okay.

0: 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The 28th that she gave was Mary Tom Sam 268.
1: Simple.

0: Lascano. Isabella Class B is in David. Driver's license restrictions or corrective lenses. Expiration is 11/29 out of Lawton. 29/10/50. 28 comes back to a 2025 black Traverse. 2 of Michael Smith out of Fort Sill. Expiration is 05/26.
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0: I've got some cows right here next to the fence laying down. They appear to be 10-2. I'll be back tonight.

dispatch to Memorial Ambulance, Engine 4. Memorial Ambulance, Engine 4, EMR at Lawton Point Apartments, 2209 Northwest Hoover. 2209 Northwest Hoover, apartment B is employee. Bravo level response for 53 year of age female, conscious, breathing, severe nosebleed.

0: 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Good evening. Show me 10 Asia West Side.
1: I apologize. I'm on 911. Can you send that?
0: P335 being 10 Asia West Side.
1: 10-4.

0: 115 dispatch. Did you have an apartment number on this?
1: The call says apartment B is in Boy.
0: Forward to Memorial 115. You guys can cancel. 115 is clear on traffic and show back available dispatch.
1: Okay.